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Thanks for tuning in for the next hour. We're going to rock you, so let's get rolling.

should I go? Should I stay or should I go? The Clash on Rock Show. We started out with Jet Airliner from Steve Miller, Baby Blue from Bad Finger, and Woo! Communication Breakdown from Led Zeppelin, and Bare Trees from Fleetwood Mac. That was released in 1972, and that was the last album that Danny Kirwan played on. Let's keep on rocking.

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1: Hi, Bob. This is Nancy calling from Houghton Lake, Michigan.
0: Hey, Nance. Nice to hear from you. How is everything in the North Country?
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0: Sure. What do you have in mind?
1: Well, how about Everything's Coming Our Way by Santana?
0: Great choice. I'll play it right now. So rock on. Thanks for listening.
1: Thanks, Bobby. We'll be listening and hope to see you in Florida soon. Take care.
0: Thanks for calling, Nance. And here's Everything's Coming Our Way by Santana.

as Rock Show rolls on. We heard Hang On to Yourself from David Bowie from the Ziggy Stardust and the Spiders from Mars LP. Then we heard Everything's Coming Our Way from Santana. Long Way From Home, Foreigner. Those Bitter Tears from INXS. And Chrissie Hynde and the Pretenders with Brass in Pocket.

The final set of rock show featured Hollywood Nights from Bob Seger and the Silver Bullet Band, I'm 18, Alice Cooper, Shadows of the Night, Pat Benatar, and Soul Kitchen from the Doors. Thanks for tuning in to Rock Show on WKDW-FM. I'm Bob Miller. Hey, I'll catch you on the other side. Rock on.

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At the Sons and Daughters of Italy Lodge, 2507, 3725 Easy Street in Port Charlotte. 941-764-9003 was the contact number. This month will be Friday, June 12th. The doors open at 5. 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

0: time for the joke of the day. What's made of leather and sounds like a sneeze? 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
2: I met a girl in Georgia.

0: the great voice of Milton Love, leading the solitaires on You've Sinned, coming in at number 63 on this survey, recorded for Old Town Records, released in the summer of 1956. Bruce?
1: Yeah, the flip side was You're Back With Me on the original label, also known as The Angels Sang. I don't know if that made the list anywhere, but we haven't heard it yet, guys. Before that was song 64, one of my favorites, real good Pittsburgh record, Oh But She Did, by the El Capris on Bullseye. Song was originally done, I guess, a year before by the Opals on Apollo, but I prefer this El Capris version. It's real raw and really rocks. Actually, the flip side, Shimmy Shimmy Coco Wop, not to be confused with the later Little Anthony record, was the original A-side at the time. Did Little Anthony did take a little bit from there?
0: Yes. Oh, at least a little bit, yes, I would say so.
1: Okay, we're going to move on, but first I want to thank our engineer today, Dominic Dorman, doing an excellent job getting all the records on at the right times and putting up with all the crazy little things we have to do here. Thanks a lot, Dominic. You're doing a good job today. We're going to move on now to song number 62, A Great Uptempo New York Side.

0: Checking in at number 61. One incredible recording from the Boltoniers. I have to tell you guys, after all these years, I still get excited when the guests bring up an original 45. The Boltoniers on Teenage Records, Teenage number 1002, and that was number 61, Tears in My Eyes, and that was the number one pick for Nick Lapatina and also for Fred Bond. Both of those participants in the survey picked the Boltoniers' Tears in My Eyes as their number one. Just checking in at 61, Neil.
1: And number 62 before that, a real rocker, a record that would have absolutely shocked me if it didn't make the survey. The Pearls with Let's You and I Go Steady on Onyx Records. Second time we've heard for the Pearls on this survey, earlier with Tree in the Meadow. Now we're going to numbers 60 and 59. Two records that, interestingly enough, are by the same group. To me, both of which are surprised to be on the survey, but a couple of people did pick them as number one, including Sibby Carbonaro of Wheatley Heights, New York, Jim Dunn of Virginia Beach, and then the number 59 was the first number one selection of Richard Dutton of West Orange. Here is number 60.

0: Okay, just closing out two in a row there by the Diablos on Fortune Records. Just now, number 59, checking in at number 59 on the survey. The Diablos on Fortune 519, You're the Only Girl, Dolores. And the number 59 slot there had a number one pick. Richard Dutton of West Orange picked that for his number one item. And just prior to that, at number 60, once again, Nolan Strong and the Diablos, A Teardrop from Heaven. And that was the number one pick in the voting for Jim Dunn of Virginia Beach, and also Sibby Carbonero. And Jim Dunn, by the way, of Virginia Beach, is listening to the show today. He's up here in the New York area listening to the show. And by the way, we would like to thank a lot of the nice people who call in today. We haven't been acknowledging the phone calls because the time is short, and we do want to get to all of the material on the survey. But we sure do appreciate the calls, the requests, and we're definitely going to be getting to them in the future. Just now, two in a row from an early Motown group from Detroit.
1: That's right, and you can hear a little of their influence on the Miracles and some of the later sounds out of Detroit. 1956, we're counting them down, the top 100 vocal group sides of the year, and George and I, as the votes were coming in, were surprised at how the year was coming along. In fact, we'll let you know that the number one song only has one more point than the number two song. So someone who might have put something number 18 or 17 could have changed that. So if you think your vote doesn't count, believe me, it does. And also, to whet your appetite, the song with the most mentions this year was not number one, and either was the song with the most first-place votes. So it was very, very close near the top as we head there next week. But right now, let's move on. We're going to go to song number 58, another great up-tempo New York side.

0: Okay, coming in at number 57, the number one choices of Jody Niedenthal of Easton, Pennsylvania, Bobby Steele of Staten Island, and Ken Donnelly of Glen Ridge, New Jersey. The Five Satins, also very high on my list, on my voting, but not number one. The Five Satins, what I think is their best record, Wonderful Girl from the fall of 1957. Prior to that, New York City at its finest, the Cadillacs with Zoom on Josie Records, coming in at number 58. George?
1: Yeah, I just wanted to mention about Zoom. It received 19 mentions. That was the most mentioned so far on any of the records in the survey, but it did not receive any first, second, or third place votes. But I'll tell you, folks, when 1956, when that record came out, you heard it once an hour on two or three stations. What a great record, and the flip side is called You Are, which is a terrific ballad. Now, number 56. Number 56 that definitely belongs in the old time capsule collector's corner. Possibly, and probably, the rarest record on the survey. I'd like to know how many of our listeners have ever seen an original pressing of this record, much less own a copy. In my opinion, a fabulous record. Number 56.

0: Boy, what a great sound, in my opinion. On Philadelphia's teen label, teen number 121, the Ebtides, What Is Your Name, Dear? That record received 3 first place votes, and it was the first record to receive over 200 points with 201 and 15 mentions, and deservedly so. Fred Pabst of Middletown, New York, Lou Rollo from Port Monmouth, New Jersey, and Petey Yaffe from Wabun, Mass. Dan Romanello, I know that's your type of sound, isn't it?
1: Absolutely, George. I love that kind of sound. A great female lead with a male group. And if I'm not mistaken, the female lead on that particular side is married to one of the members of the vocal group doing background.
0: Yeah, terrific sound. I didn't hear that till much later in my record collecting career, but boy, oh boy, what a record. Number 55 and 54, folks. 55 was the number one choice of one of my best buddies for a long time. Number 55.

0: Boy, that CD sounds really nice on that one. The Girl in My Dreams by The Clicks, actually Jesse Belvin, and the other voice was Eugene Church, right? Actually, although there's a group name, The Clicks, there's really only two voices. But people liked it and it made it, so what are you going to do? Song 54, Modern, number 987 from the springtime of the year. And before that, song number 55 was the number one vote of Jack Saperstein, our good buddy. The Tip Top re-recording, you know, new version of My Memories of You by the Harp Tones, a little bit different than the original Bruce version. We had some number ones on song 54 also. Let's see what we had. Three people voted The Clicks number one. Marianne McDavitt from Andover, Maryland. Billy Vera.
1: It's Massachusetts.
0: I'm sorry, Andover, Massachusetts. Billy Vera, of course, from Los Angeles, California right now, and he compiles some of those reissue CDs. And Steve Probst, a renowned radio host and record collector from Long Beach, California. I know Steve is a very big Jesse Belvin fan. They all had The Girl in My Dreams as their number one selection.
2: Yeah, Bruce, I'm just going to interrupt you. I'm sorry for the typo. That should be Andover, New Jersey. That's a typo on my part. I had Massachusetts in my mind, but it is from New Jersey.
0: All right, and as we're going to move on in the countdown now, we're going to give you another two in a row, and we're going to go with song number 53, the flip side of which, only on the original label now, was song number 70. Here we go, song number 53.
3: Is

I guess that this is all that a fool could say. 'Cause only a fool could be in love with you this way. Yes, I loved you, the wind blowing through the tree. Reminds me I used to call your name, sweet Louise. But to any fool that falls in love, it hurts. Come on.

0: Song number 52, we're back with the Penguins, folks, again on the Mercury label. My Troubles Are Not in an End from early in the year. Flip side of something called She's Gone as we count down your 100 favorite vocal group recordings of 1956. What did we hear before that, George?
1: No, we heard before that in number 53 position, True Love Gone, The Enchanters again. The flip side of the record we played at number 70, There Goes a Pretty Girl, on that rare Mercer label, originally Mercer number 992. It was reviewed December 22nd, 1956, and that was the number one pick of Shandy from Chelsea. We're going to do two more in a row, right?
0: Yeah, we got two in a row coming on right now, and song number 51 and song number 50 coming on, two of the classic New York City groups.

0: New York City's own Earl Lewis and the Channels. Eddie Goldberg, New City, New York. That was for you. I know how hard the survey was for you to do. Your sincerity and your passion is refreshing, and thank you for participating. And I find it hard to believe that you were the only person to make that record a number one pick for 1956. Although it appeared on 29 ballots and got a 266 points. Gleam in your eye, New York City's Channels. Neil?
1: Prior to that, the Harptones with The Masquerade Is Over. A fabulous record from the spring of 56, if I remember it correctly. And one of the favorites of my late friend Steve Buck. Steve, that's in your memory. Going on to number 49 from Chicago.

Okay, checking in at number 48, the number one pick for Eddie Greiz of New Jersey and also George Manoogian. Those were the Gazelles on Gotham, number 350.

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Hi, this is your Golden Gup, and welcome to Still Rockin', a celebration of first-generation rock and roll, rhythm and blues, and contemporary artists who share the passion. These records rocked then, they still rock today. And I don't know of a better way to open than with this classic from Larry Williams.

Yes, indeed. Some definitive yet not heard enough. Hank Ballard tore up over you. That's why we gather here, ladies and gents. Your Golden Gup, welcome aboard. Still rocking. We opened with Johnny Rivers. No, we're going to bring up some Johnny Rivers. Pardon me. We opened with Larry Williams. It doesn't get any more definitive than that one either. Short Fat Fatty from the summer of 1957 on the celebrated specialty record label. The aforementioned Johnny Rivers, if you need yet another definition of rock and roll, here's early Johnny from 58.

always picking on me. Yeah, hit time. Still rocking with your Golden Guppy from 1959. Of course, the Coasters there, the Clown Princes of rock and roll, if you will. In the background, Mr. Les Cooper. Thing called Wiggle Wobble. Still Rockin' comes to you weekly from the Guppy Lou Studios in beautiful southern Dentville, New Jersey. When the time comes and you might be looking for a mobile DJ to do this kind of music at your event, that would be yours truly. Further information, garnered at www.goldengup.com. Actually, you can just Google Golden Gup and I come right up there. Not too many other Golden Gups out there. Also, telephone works too, 800-362-5853 during office hours. More definitive from the hip rock and roll, ladies and gentlemen, straight ahead.

Lieber and Stoller classic, served up originally there by the Drifters, 1956. And that record didn't do anything. Mercy me, can you believe it? Ha! Well, it serves and lives well to this day, especially for the dance floor when you want to expend some of that shoe leather. Here on Still Rockin' with Your Golden Gup, we're going to head down to the great state of Tennessee, the Volunteer State. Sid Nathan's King record label, Boyd Bennett and the Rockets. Big hit for them in 55 or so was 17. We're going to go a little bit deeper into the file. This is called Tennessee Rock and Roll. And it swings.

Oh, do I detect a bit of Hank Ballard in there? Mercy me. As if the twist wasn't enough. Chubby Checker, what a ripper that is. Certainly in the Hank Ballard tradition. That's the flip side of Pony Time, 1961. We heard from James Brown out of 59, Don't Let It Happen to Me. And Boyd Bennett and his Rockets featuring Big Joe Musey out front there at the Macrophony. And Tennessee, Rock and Roll. Still rocking indeed. Let's check in with Bobby Day on a tune we associate with Thurston Harris.

can do no wrong with that composition. Wow, I'd forgotten how good that is. Bobby Day, little bitty pretty one. Of course, Thurston Harris and the Sharps in 57 as well. The definitive, if you will. Michael Jackson's got a nice record on that. You just cannot go wrong. And I hope that's your assessment as you join your Golden Guppy each and every week right here, still rocking. More jumping and bumping straight ahead. Don't you move another foot up.

the Prince of Soul. Of course, Sam Cooke, flavored with his gospel roots, There No One, 1960 on the Keen record label. Here, still rocking with your Golden Gup. I am prompted to play this by Winona Carr, Specialty Records. Making all kinds of sense here today. Boppity bop.

I love to play those records back to back. Flick Gibson and the Sliders, Footloose and Fancy Free. Both on Specialty, both 1956. I wouldn't be surprised if they were recorded the same day with the same session men. It just has that parallel sound. I was so wigged on that Winona Carr. I hope you'll indulge me as I play one more from Winona today, Sister Winona Carr. And this is so good for getting belly to belly on the dance floor, and it takes us to church at the same time.

0: But my way was dark at night. It would shine as bright as light when I was trying to get to you.
1: Definitive Son Elvis, 55, trying to get to you. Originally by a DC group, the Eagles, for which Elvis always was scanning the airwaves for the hep stuff. Obviously so. Well, ladies and gents, that is about to make it official for the commercial portion of this week's edition of Still Rockin'. Those of you listening non-commercial, do stick around for our bonus segment. Thank you, as always. This is your Golden Gump.

swinging some Bo Diddley as we make it into our bonus segment here on Still Rockin'. Before You Accuse Me, 57, of course, on the Mighty Checker record label. Thanks for sticking around. Your Golden Guppy here. And a gentleman we like to play a lot here on Still Rockin' from England. His name is Cy Cranston, and he is very much into the Jackie Wilson legend. And this one is a tribute and case in point. It's called Dynamo.

the Ray Collins Hot Club. Absolutely my favorite contemporary act since Little Isidore and the Inquisitors. And that's saying something. They're from Germany. Bunch of crazy zanies. And they are definitely worth pursuing. Certainly a look up on the old computer and see some of their footage. It's fantastic. Well, ladies and gents, that does wrap it for this week's edition of Still Rockin'. And as always, a pleasure to bring you this music. Tell your friends. Spread the joy. We will re-tee this next week, 7 days, minus 1 hour from now. Till then, tight lines and good fishing.

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0: Iskobibble and Boopy Doopy Doop Babbitt. Down in the meadow in the itty bitty poo swim the three little fishes and the mama fishy too. Swim, said the mama fishy, swim if you can, and the swim, swim, swim right over the dam.
1: Time for the joke of the day. I went to the pet store to buy a goldfish. 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

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Oh, the nightlife ain't no good life, but it's my life. Lessons

ain't no good lie, but it's my line. 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

This is the joke of the day. What's the difference between an elephant and a Zippo? 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A Zippo is a little lighter. 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This month will be Friday, June 12th. The doors open at 5. 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

0: 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I travel on the trains.
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That is James Hunter from the brand new album, maybe 5 months released ago, Off the Fence. Ain't that a trip, and ain't this a trip? You are riding on the big blue train, the Blue Light Central. I'm Mark Drenick. I am so glad to have you guys with us. Ain't this a trip, though, guys? Seriously.

road, trying to make my name, playing an honest hand in this red card game. This music business is pain, mummified. Can't sell no records 'cause of Spotify.

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These New Orleans summers are no joke. 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Sick of that shit. 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

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You can call my brother right now. 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

0: So wait, y'all do it. 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
1: It sounds cooler if we come in on the one and then go to the quick four.
0: Y'all do it. I'll sing. Y'all name him. I'll play him. Let's do it.

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1: Beautiful, guys.
2: Oh, yeah, man, that's it. That's it.
3: Oh, there you go. From Little Black Flies, released several years ago from Eddie 9V, that was Jimmy Reed's You Don't Have to Go. But you know what? If you answer your phone, at least we both know. Omar Coleman and Igor Prado from Old, New, Funky, and Blue. Come on, answer your phone. Jason Ritchie and the Bad Kind from the brand new album 13 Hours kicked it off. And is really kind of informing the ride here. Sick of this shit. It's the name of the song, and well, I don't know how many folks are going to let me play that, but I don't know why not. I think that's kind of entered the vernacular these days, you know. You might just hear that even on the news, the word shit and crap and all the rest of it. We're a little bit more coarse than we used to be. Anyway, you are riding on the big blue train, the Blue Light Central. I'm Mark Drenick. Very glad to have you guys with us. And you know, I love Eddie V, Eddie 9V. I haven't played anything from him in a bit, so I'm going to go to a recent album. I really like the album. Was it Capricorn, I believe it's called. And we'll finish it out here in a second. But anyway, we'll start off with Eddie 9V, and we'll see where the train takes us.

Buddy Guy. Great to hear Buddy Guy on the radio. I need your love so bad. Seriously, I've been gone too long. The soul of John Black from the album Soul Salvation, following just one of my favorite songs. It really, truly is. I love having an opportunity to play it. Zach Harmon from Floridia's Boy. We heard The Lonely Rider. And at the very top of that set, I promise a second tune from Eddie Nine Volt off the album Capricorn, I'm Lonely. And I guess we're all lonely at varying points of the day and of our lives, but it's nice to have you with me virtually, and I hope you're enjoying the ride. We've got ourselves another 20 minutes or so before we head into the station, and so, I don't know, you feel like a little bit more Buddy Guy?

think about. Join us next time when our Big Blues train will roll again. Till then, for the Catfish Woman, Railroad Tie, the Maxwell Kid, and the rest of the crew, I'm Mark Drenick.

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He said to the rich, give your goods to the poor. So they laid Jesus Christ in his grave. He went to the preachers, he went to the sheriff.

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It was the landlord and the soldiers he hired

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'Cause Jesus was a man with carpenter's hands, his followers true and brave. But one foul patriot they called Judas Iscariot

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It got mugged.

He makes the company jump when he plays reveille. 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

This is the joke of the day. What did the rope say after it tangled? 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

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I'm all alone. The sun will be rising soon. Tomorrow's dawning, but there's no one to talk to at

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Jimmy Fingers asked Louis the Lip, "Hey, what's amnesia?" 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

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'Cause we traded our prosperity for the killing floors.

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0: my name is Uncle Julius, and from Sweden I did come to play with McNamara's band and beat the big bass drum. And when I march along the street, the ladies think I'm grand. They shout, there's Uncle Julius playing with an Irish band. Oh, I wear a bunch of shamrocks and a uniform of green, and I'm the funniest looking Swede that you have ever seen. There is O'Briens and Ryans and Sheens and Means, they come from Ireland, but by Yemeni I'm the only Swede in McNamara's band.
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0: time for the joke of the day. 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
0: Gesundheit. Come to the dance every second Friday of the month. 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The doors open at 5. 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

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What's the difference between an elephant and a Zippo? An elephant is big and heavy. A Zippo is a little.

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1: He was a boogie-woogie bugle boy of Company B. And when he plays boogie-woogie bugle, he was busy as a bee. 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

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This month will be Friday, June 12th. The doors open at 5. Entertainment will be from 6 o'clock to 9 o'clock and a donation of $10 at the door.

Well, the people held their breath when they heard about his death. The people, they all wondered why. It was the landlord and the soldiers he hired.

Time for the joke of the day. Breaking news. Man gets hit by rental car. Says it hurts.

I'm Joe the Oldies Guy, and welcome to the Top Oldies of the Week, featuring the Heart of New York. We'll have three groups with Heart in their name. The first two groups are from the Bronx. The Hearts, Joyce West, Hazel Anderson, Florentine Barnes, and Louise Murray. And also, the Heartbreakers, Paul Himmelstein, Henry Jackson, Bobby Higgs, and Henry Eli. The third group is from Queens, New York. The Great Heartbeats, with James Shepherd, Albert Walter Crump, Bobby Tatum, a.k.a. Bobby Brown, and Vernon Sievers, with Wally Roca as bass. So let's start with the Heartbeats, and we'll play four songs, 1,000 Miles Away, and I believe this is a follow-up, 500 Miles to Go. One of my favorites is Your Way, and we'll finish that set with When I Found You.

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1: Well, we have come now to the point of our show in which we present the winner of last week. A group of young fellas who are all schoolmates together, live in the same neighborhood, and I'm sure that you'll enjoy them. Let's send out the winners of last week. I believe you did the talking for the group last week, is that right?
2: Yes.
1: And what's your name?
2: Paul.
1: Paul? What's the name of the group, Paul?
2: The Heartbreakers.
1: The Heartbreakers. Look at them, you can see, they mean it, too. Paul, what are you going to sing for us tonight?
2: Come Back, My Lover.
1: Come Back, My Lover. All I can say to the champs is, hold on to your title. Don't let anyone take it away.
3: 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Okay.
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And here's four recordings by the Heartbeats: Crazy for You, Down on My Knees, I Won't Be the Fool Anymore, and Darling, How Long?

And here's three more by Paul Himmelstein and the Heartbreakers. 1-2, I Love You, My Love, and Love You Till the Day I Die.

Our next group is the Hearts. I did not have the chance to see the Hearts, but I did get to see Louise Murray a few times. And let me tell you, she was just terrific. So the songs are Gone, Gone, Gone, Talk About Him Girly, and Until the Real Thing Comes Along.

I've been playing. Yeah, I know the words don't always rhyme. My life is singing like a song without a chorus. I just can't seem to find the time.

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Bring your own food and beverage. At the Sons and Daughters of Italy Lodge, 2507, 3725 Easy Street in Port Charlotte. 941-764-9003 was the contact number. This month will be Friday, June 12th. The doors open at 5. Entertainment will be from 6 o'clock to 9 o'clock and a donation of $10 at the door.

0: Disco Bevel, and Boopy Doopy Doop, Babbitt. Down in the meadow, in the itty bitty poo, swim the three little fishes, and the mama fishes too. Swim, said the mama fishes, swim if you can, and the swim, swim, swim right over the dam.
1: Time for the joke of the day. I went to the pet store to buy a goldfish. The salesperson asked, "Do you want an aquarium?" I replied, "I don't care what star sign it is."

I'm Joe the Oldies Guy, and welcome to Oldies CD Showcase, showcasing the voice of Mr. Hercule Lee Moses. And to start with, let's play two recordings from VJ Records from 1954, My Lovin' Baby and Baby, I Need You.

is Percle Lee Moses, Arthur Bassett, Jewel Jones, Lewis Bradley, and James Maddox, and Richard Nickens. Next up, two songs from St. George Records from 1993 CD, 219 Train and My Girl Is Gone. And in the St. George group was Percle Lee Moses with lead vocals, Norman Palm, Larry Johnson, Holly Wright, and Rufus Hunter.

Perkel Lee was born in 1937 and passed away in 2000 at the age of 63. I was happy to see live performances by Perkel Lee, and I'm glad to have his recordings to share with you. So here is one of his biggest songs, At My Front Door, followed with Bim Bam Boom on VJ Records.

The next three records are on Boss Records, and the first one is from 1963 with a great song, It's Time. Then, from 1964, Peanut Butter Sandwich and the Docks.

There, in the night, true love found us. Yes, darling, and as we kissed, love, love spellbound us. Then, darling, our hearts began to beat as one. For this true, true love that had just

Our next set of three songs starts with a big song for the Eldorados, I'll Be Forever Loving You, then Lord Knows I Tried, and Always My Love.

Hi, this is your Golden Gup, and welcome to Still Rockin', a celebration of first-generation rock and roll, rhythm and blues, and contemporary artists who share the passion. These records rocked then, they still rock today. And I don't know of a better way to open than with this classic from Larry Williams.

Yes, indeed. Some definitive yet not heard enough. Hank Ballard tore up over you. That's why we gather here, ladies and gents. Your Golden Gup, welcome aboard. Still rocking. We opened with Johnny Rivers. No, we're going to bring up some Johnny Rivers. Pardon me. We opened with Larry Williams. It doesn't get any more definitive than that one either. Short Fat Fatty from the summer of 1957 on the celebrated specialty record label. The aforementioned Johnny Rivers, if you need yet another definition.

always picking on me. Yeah, hit time. Still rocking with your Golden Guppy from 1959. Of course, the Coasters there, the Clown Princes of rock and roll, if you will. In the background, Mr. Les Cooper. Thing called Wiggle Wobble. Still Rockin' comes to you weekly from the Guppy Lou Studios in beautiful southern Dentville, New Jersey. When the time comes and you might be looking for a mobile DJ to do this kind of music at your event, that would be yours truly. Further information, garnered at www.goldengup.com. Actually, you can just Google Golden Gup and I come right up there. Not too many other Golden Gups out there. Also, telephone works too, 800-362-5853 during office hours. More definitive from the hip rock and roll, ladies and gentlemen, straight ahead.

Lieber and Stoller classic, served up originally there by the Drifters, 1956. And that record didn't do anything. Mercy me, can you believe it? Ha! Well, it serves and lives well to this day, especially for the dance floor when you want to expend some of that shoe leather. Here on Still Rockin' with Your Golden Gup, we're going to head down to the great state of Tennessee, the Volunteer State. Sid Nathan's King record label, Boyd Bennett and the Rockets. Big hit for them in 55 or so was 17. We're going to go a little bit deeper into the file. This is called Tennessee Rock and Roll. And it swings.

Oh, do I detect a bit of Hank Ballard in there? Mercy me. As if the twist wasn't enough. Chubby Checker, what a ripper that is. Certainly in the Hank Ballard tradition. That's the flip side of Pony Time, 1961. We heard from James Brown out of 59, Don't Let It Happen to Me. And Boyd Bennett and his Rockets featuring Big Joe Musi out front there at the Macrophony. And Tennessee, Rock and Roll. Still rocking indeed. Let's check in with Bobby Day on a tune we associate with Thurston Harris.

can do no wrong with that composition. Wow, I'd forgotten how good that is. Bobby Day, Little Bitty Pretty One. Of course, Thurston Harris and the Sharps in 57 as well. The definitive, if you will. Michael Jackson's got a nice record on that. You just cannot go wrong. And I hope that's your assessment as you join your Golden Guppy each and every week right here, still rocking. More jumping and bumping straight ahead. Don't you move another foot up.

the Prince of Soul. Of course, Sam Cooke, flavored with his gospel roots, They Are No One, 1960 on the Keen record label. Here, still rocking with your Golden Gup. I am prompted to play this by Winona Carr, Specialty Records. Making all kinds of sense here today. Boppity bop.

love to play those records back to back. Flick Gibson and the Sliders, Footloose and Fancy Free. Both on specialty, both 1956. I wouldn't be surprised if they were recorded the same day with the same session men. It just has that parallel sound. I was so wigged on that Winona Carr. I hope you'll indulge me as I play one more from Winona today, Sister Winona Carr. And this is so good for getting belly to belly on the dance floor, and it takes us to church at the same time.

0: but my way was dark at night. It would shine as bright as light when I was trying to get to you.
1: Definitive Son Elvis, 55, trying to get to you. Originally by a DC group, the Eagles, for which Elvis always was scanning the airwaves for the hep stuff. Obviously so. Well, ladies and gents, that is about to make it official for the commercial portion of this week's edition of Still Rockin'. Those of you listening non-commercial, do stick around for our bonus segment. Thank you, as always. This is your Golden Gump.

swinging some Bo Diddley as we make it into our bonus segment here on Still Rockin'. Before you accuse me, 57, of course, on the Mighty Checker record label. Thanks for sticking around. Your Golden Guppy here. And a gentleman we like to play a lot here on Still Rockin' from England. His name is Cy Cranston, and he is very much into the Jackie Wilson legend. And this one is a tribute and case in point. It's called Dynamo.

the Ray Collins Hot Club. Absolutely my favorite contemporary act since Little Isidore and the Inquisitors. And that's saying something. They're from Germany. Bunch of crazy zanies. And they are definitely worth pursuing. Certainly a look up on the old computer and see some of their footage. It's fantastic. Well, ladies and gents, that does wrap it for this week's edition of Still Rockin'. And as always, a pleasure to bring you this music. Tell your friends. Spread the joy. We will re-tee this next week, 7 days, minus 1 hour from now. Till then, tight lines and good fishing.

0: Time for the joke of the day. Why did the cowboy get a wiener dog? He wanted to get along, little doggy.
1: Whoopie-tie-i-o, get along, little doggies. It's your misfortune and not my own.
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0: time for the joke of the day. 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He wanted to get along, little doggy.
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This month will be Friday, June 12th. 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

Good afternoon, Northport, Southwest Florida, and points beyond. We just heard Tina Turner doing Undercover Agent for the Blues. The name of this show is Facets, and I'm Kim, the host of this program, which is drawn from my personal music library. So what are you going to hear if you stay tuned to Facets? Well, I'm a baby boomer, yes, but I've continued buying music after the baby boomer 1980 shelf date. So while you'll be hearing classics, like Rod Stewart's Mandolin Wind, you'll also get a healthy sampling of music made after 1980, and as recently as last month. Hopefully, you'll enjoy most of what you hear over the next 2 hours, and my goal is to get you to ask at least once, what was that song? A track from Ray LaMontagne's debut album,

That was New Zealander Tim Finn, founder of Split Enz, doing Hit the Ground Running from his 1993 solo release, Before and After. Before that, we heard the Mavericks with Raul Malu on vocals, doing Tell Me Why from 1998's Trampoline. And the set opened with Ray LaMontagne doing How Come from his debut album, 2004's Trouble. Time out now for a little housekeeping. Facets airs each Monday from 4 till 6. An encore broadcast is aired on Saturday night from 6 to 8. 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And I'd love to know what you think of the show, so drop me an email. 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Send me your questions, your comments, your requests. If the song's in my library, it will find its way into a future show. I'd love to hear from you. Up next, a set of classic old-school soul, starting with one from a Chicago-based group.

We just heard Prince covering the Delphonics hit, La La Means I Love You. That's found on his 1996 release, Emancipation, a triple album Prince released after settling his lawsuit against Warner Brothers. Before that was Philly's Stylistics doing their 1974 single, You Make Me Feel Brand New. And the set opened with Chicago's The Dells doing their 1968 single, Stay in My Corner. On deck, a set of New Wave. Robert Palmer gets us

That was Peter Gabriel doing Big Time from his 1986 solo release, So. Before that, we heard Sinead O'Connor doing The Emperor's New Clothes from her 1990 release, I Do Not Want What I Haven't Got. And the set opened with Robert Palmer doing Clues, the title track from his 1980 release. Next up, a new song that has mesmerized me.

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We just heard a newly released track from Elton John. It's a jazzy version of Come Down in Time, a track from his 1970 release, Tumbleweed Connection. Apparently, this version was recorded during the making of Tumbleweed Connection, and it was released on the 50th anniversary of the release of the album. And before that, we heard Robber, from a Canadian artist called The Weather Station. Released a couple of months ago, that track has captured my imagination, and I look forward to hearing some more material from this Canadian artist. Welcome back to the second hour of Facets. My name is Kim, and I'm the host of this program, which airs each Monday from 4 till 6. An encore presentation of Facets is broadcast on Saturday night from 6 to 8. So if you missed part of the show or want to hear it again, tune in Saturday night, over the air at 97.5 FM or over the internet at kdwradio.com. 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And, of course, WKDW offers other musical genres, classic rock, jazz, swing standards, oldies and doo-wop, blues, disco and old-school soul, island music, and music by local musicians. 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Queued up next, a couple of tracks with a southern rock feel.

That was Rod Stewart doing Mandolin Wind, my favorite track from his 1971 release, Every Picture Tells a Story, which some critics have described as his masterpiece. Before that, we heard the Marcus King Band doing Where I'm Headed, from 2018's Carolina Confessions, and the set opened with the Roots supergroup Trigger Hippie doing Rise Up Singing, from their 2014 self-titled debut. Time now for a couple of Crying in Your Pretzels blues tracks. First up, the Rolling Stones.

We just heard a live version of Texas Flood from Stevie Ray Vaughan and Double Trouble. That's the title track from their 1983 debut. And before that, we heard the Rolling Stones doing I Can't Quit You, Baby. That's from their 2016 All Blues release, Blue and Lonesome. Up next, the last full set of today's show features some big songs from some big psychedelic and anthem bands, starting with one from Australia's Tame Impala.

That was U2 doing One Tree Hill from 1987's Joshua Tree. Before that, we heard My Morning Jacket doing Compound Fracture from 2015's The Waterfall. And the set opened with the Australian band Tame Impala doing Patience, a single they released in 2019. So that's a wrap for this week. I'm going to send you out today with Dotcom Blues from Hammond B3 virtuoso Jimmy Smith. Released in 2001, I think the title of this song could easily be expanded to Dotcom, Facebook, and Twitter Blues. Thanks so much for listening. Stay healthy, keep your loved ones close, celebrate the simple things in life, and I hope you'll be back here again next week for another edition of Facets.